0: Κανάλι 1, 90,4.
1: I want you to get together, put your hands together one time, and help me pray for one sinner from the ghetto. We call him Harold Jones, and he played

0: AM, it's Paul. I was listening to the album. Good fucking luck. You're on your own.
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0: At the count of three, I want you all to tell me the name of my DJ. 1, 2, 3.
2: Yo, I gotta hear that one more time, man. 1, 2, 3. Yeah, boy, for all those that didn't understand, Terminator X.

0: Κανάλι 1 90,4 Πειραιάς.
1: Lord, I don't know what we gotta do, son. You know what I'm saying? Hold up. Make that millions, fam. No doubt. It's only there for the taking, son.
2: Take it on, baby.
1: Matter of fact, let me get some of that beer, son.

Love ain't for the faint of heart. Start training, this game is hard and arduous. You're gonna play in the dark like when it rains in a park. You're hardly conscious of the stains and the scars, enabling your partly clouded logic to pay double pop list with arrangements of chocolates. Now, you're working yourself out the same as when you strain with the Nautilus. And you're willing to embrace pain, face, and sustain negative consequences. Nothing you say when in love isn't better, but

0: Howdy, y'all. This is Bernie Crosshouse, yours truly of the KKK. I like to express our deepest gratitude at the destruction of the inferior nigger race, and I'm especially pleased to report it's destroying itself without our help. To all you gangs, hoodlums, drug pushers and users, and other worthless niggas killing each other, we'd like to thank y'all for saving us the time, trouble, and legality for the final chapter of ridding y'all off the face of the earth. Your solution to our problem is greatly appreciated, so keep selling us your soul. Thank you.
1: Καναλιένα 90,4.

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I would have much rather been robbed for 100 grand than to get interrupted and get a call. This is touching hands with another man. 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

0: Πειραιά 90,4 Πειραιάς. 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
2: Queen B, baby.
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0: philosophical reflection we have today. 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
1: 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To understand this world, it seems you first have to crawl on the ground. Is there always a way out? Wake up. 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Wake up. 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

They talk about peace. 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But should we be satisfied with this talk? Pause for a moment. Listen to your heart. There is this deep-seated pain. This pain in the bottom of our heart. We all feel it, but we are too proud to show it. And we are preoccupied with thousands of questions. Why? How come? For what reason? Oh, I'm fine, there you go.

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And love? Yes.

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Spider-Man. That's Spider-Man. That's Spider-Man. Spider-Man having me for dinner tonight. That's Spider-Man is having me.

0: No one would have believed that human affairs were being watched from the timeless worlds of space.
1: Κανάλι 1, 90,4, Πειραιάς.

0: No one would have believed that human affairs were being watched from the timeless worlds of space.
1: Κανάλι 1, 90,4, Πειραιάς.